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Falling for someone I'll never get up from. I don't second guess it. 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I'll never tell, I never will. The secret's mine for keeps and never to be spilled. I'll

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Maybe pack a tent. 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

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Where love was good, no love was bad. 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